off the barbed wire, spread the word, light the bonfire, and call the girls. King and the Can and the Marlboro Man, Jack and Jim were a few good men. Where you learn how to kiss and cuss and fight too. Better watch out for the boys in blue and all this small town. He said, she said, ain't it funny how rumors spread like I know something y'all don't know. Man, that talk is getting old. You better mind your business, man. Watch your mouth before I have to knock that loud mouth out. I'm tired of talking, man. Y'all ain't listening to Mo Dirt.

Welcome to day five of B-Dub's Longest Ride for Fisher House Foundation. We hit a massive milestone yesterday as we pulled into Sudbury, Ontario, Canada. And my mind is unable to process it. We'll get into that coming up.

The goal was 40K by Friday. You know, that motivational goal to try to get us closer to the 50 grand by the end of this ride. It's B-Dub. We pulled into the hotel in Sudbury, Ontario, and I checked my email, and there was a $1,000 donation anonymously to put us over $40,000 raised for Fisher House Foundation. A lot of military families going to be able to stay close to their loved ones when they're hospitalized and not have to worry about paying for it or those expenses are coming from. Just allow them to focus on their family. And that's what this ride is all about. It's about the mission more than the miles. And more on that soon. 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The new goal is 50 grand. That's the only goal that we have not checked off yet. We're a little over $40,000 as of this morning. We'll, of course, update you each day as we get closer to that goal. But BDubsLongestRide.com. 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

So the Cleverleys are a bluegrass comedy band. The entire band is going to be in here. We're going to have an upright bass. We got fiddles. We got banjos. It's going to be a party on your way in. We will see you tomorrow for the Friday show with Big D and Bubba.

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I'll go into that coming up in just a few.

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speed up on The Longest Ride. And I know I've been talking about it a lot, but we got a lot of work to do. We're trying to raise another 10 grand in 10 days. 10 grand by next Sunday night. 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
1: Tyler Hubbard from Florida Georgia Line is lucky he married someone who's apparently part wife, part emergency room. He was camping with his family when he somehow managed to get a barbed fish hook lodged in the back of his head. So instead of a trip to the hospital, his wife grabbed a pair of pliers and with all three kids watching, yanked it out. Yeah, nothing says family bonding quite like everyone gathering around while dad gets de-hooked. She later posted, next time we'll try to avoid fish hooks in the head. I'd say that's a pretty responsible and reasonable vacation goal. That's your breakdown.
2: 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I'll see you this weekend for all the hits on the Country Top 40 with Fitz, right here.
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You can help get us closer to 50 grand for military families. I'm on the longest ride, over 6,000 miles in 2 weeks this year on the motorcycle. And my wife is coming with me for the second half. So maybe throw some extra support for sympathy. I'm just saying it's going to be a long week. It's going to be fun, but it's going to be long, and all for military families. 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

0: So the Cleverleys are a bluegrass comedy band. The entire band is going to be in here. We're going to have an upright bass. We got fiddles. We got banjos. It's going to be a party on your way in. We will see you tomorrow for the Friday show with Big D and Bubba.
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0: number 4. 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Number 3.
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0: Number 2. I'm

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Like, for example, those little bumps. I'm looking at my keyboard right now. Those little bumps on the F and J keys on your keyboard. They're there so you can find the home row without looking. Had no clue. Been using keyboards since I was a kid. The arrow next to your gas gauge points to the side of your car with the gas cap. Knew that. The tiny hole at the end of a tape measure, it hooks onto a nail. So you can measure by yourself, because apparently someone finally understood what it's like to not have a helper. Even your pasta spoon has a secret. The hole in the middle isn't just for draining water. It also measures about one serving of dry spaghetti. Mind blown. Oh, those little black dots around your windshield, they're protecting the adhesive, helping distribute heat. Meanwhile, I've been using all this stuff for years, thinking it was just decorative. Turns out my kitchen utensils and my car have been quietly overachieving this entire time.

Do you have it in you to help raise $10,000 in 10 days for military families? 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

B-Dub, we're spreading some good vibes. So a lot of people celebrate beating cancer with a party or a vacation. This guy named Frank Carter looked at that idea and said, nah, I'm going to build a canoe. 67 years old, beat a rare form of blood cancer, then celebrated by paddling more than 2,300 miles down the Missouri River with his golden retriever, Amos. They started in Montana, finished near St. Louis, camped on riverbanks, and fought through storms, high winds, even hail. Meanwhile, most of us get nervous if our GPS reroutes us through a neighborhood we don't recognize. Good for Frank, though, and everything he's been through, I'd say he earned every single mile. That's your good vibes.

0: Okay, so here's the deal. We crossed over the $40,000 mark today, or yesterday, for Fisher House Foundation. Woke up this morning with 40 grand in that bank for military families. We're trying to get to 50K in 10 days. 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
1: 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Thursday, Randy Houser, Flatlands Calvary, and Lainey Wilson. 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Yeah, Jesus Jones, mama, my friend, he's wallet in me. 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
1: Tyler Hubbard from Florida Georgia Line is lucky he married someone who's apparently part wife, part emergency room. He was camping with his family when he somehow managed to get a barbed fish hook lodged in the back of his head. So instead of a trip to the hospital, his wife grabbed a pair of pliers and with all three kids watching, yanked it out. Yeah, nothing says family bonding quite like everyone gathering around while dad gets de-hooked. She later posted, next time we'll try to avoid fish hooks in the head. I'd say that's a pretty responsible and reasonable vacation goal. That's your breakdown.

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0: So the Cleverleys are a bluegrass comedy band. The entire band is going to be in here. We're going to have an upright bass. We got fiddles. We got banjos. It's going to be a party on your way in. We will see you tomorrow for the Friday show with Big D and Bubba.
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0: Hey, it's Fitz, the guy who plays the hits from the Country Top 40, and every number one song has a target on its back. And this weekend, we're going to find out if Jason Aldean can hold on to the biggest song in country music with Don't Tell On Me. Who is going to be taking home the crown? Well, you got to turn it up and count them down with me. I'll see you this weekend for all the hits on the Country Top 40 with Fitz right here.
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Thursday, Randy Houser, Flatlands Calvary, and Lainey Wilson. 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

0: So the Cleverleys are a bluegrass comedy band. The entire band is going to be in here. We're going to have an upright bass. We got fiddles. We got banjos. It's going to be a party on your way in. We will see you tomorrow for the Friday show with Big D and Bubba.
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1: Good morning, Americans. It's Friday.
2: Hello, planet Earth. I'm your announcer, David Angel. 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

0: people back on Earth. 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And there was light. 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All of you on the good earth.
1: Airport. Roger, airport. Go for sighting.
2: Roger.
1: Okay, you have good runs on air to all pilots.
2: Okay.

0: live from the Tractor Supply Studio for Life Out. Here we are, Big D and Bubba, and we ask you to please give blood today. Or at least get on the schedule to give blood. They're in a crisis level of blood right now. I think like O positive or one of the O's, they had less than a day's supply when we last checked.
1: Oh, wow.
0: So, I mean,
1: could have been O'Reilly.
0: Yeah. Huh?
1: Is it O'Reilly?
0: O-O-O.
1: Riley?
2: Ow!
1: It's Friday.
0: Autoimmune.
3: Now you know how we feel, Bubba.
2: Now you know how it feels.
0: I don't know. I added to his thing.
1: He's a topper.
0: O-O-O-O-Reilly! Autoimmune.
2: Ow!
1: Yeah, so donate blood is the point of that.
0: Yes.
1: And it's Friday. Big day today. We have the Cleverleys in. They are a bluegrass comedy...
0: You were going to say a duo, trio,
1: group.
0: Quadruple group, they're all, band.
1: The whole band's coming in. We're going to have a stand-up bass. We're going to have a mandolin. We're going to have fiddles.
0: We're throwing some bass in your face.
1: Banjos.
0: It's going to be awesome as we got the Friday song coming up in just a few minutes. Too. Hang on.
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0: Tweet.
1: Jackson says, I asked the waitress for a quickie and she slapped me. The old lady next to me said, it's pronounced quiche, dear.
2: Jade says, that moment when you're coughing in public and you've reached the appropriate social cough limit and now you just have to hold it in and choke to death.
1: Clayton says, they say money can't buy you happiness, but it can buy you a happy meal.
2: Which will make you happy. Dana says, I really feel like no one is automatic, supersonic, hypnotic, funky, fresh anymore. And that is a big part of the problem.
1: It's the problem. All right, get a good tweet. 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We'll see it at Big D and Bubba.
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1: So you know how it is. You're late. 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
3: We love it. He smiles whenever y'all make me laugh every morning. 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
2: Aww. That's great.
3: Yeah, we love y'all. We love you guys. Y'all are awesome.
2: Oh, thank you, man.
1: Also, happy birthday. Derek Lewis is 30 today. Spells Derek like I spell mine. 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
2: Wow, cool.
3: Oh, cool.
2: All right. Thank you, man. You have a great day.
3: Thank you. And thank y'all so much for making us have a good day every day. Y'all start our morning out great.
4: He's making me miss my grandpa.
1: I know, man. You're so like.
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1: I searched the world over and thought I found true love.
3: I love it, man.
1: See you later, man.
3: All right, man. Y'all have a great day, and thank you so much.
1: Bye-bye.
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0: Fitz is the guy who plays the hits from the country top 40, and every number one song has a target on its back. And this weekend, we're going to find out if Jason Aldean can hold on to the biggest song in country music with Don't Tell On Me. 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Well, you got to turn it up and count it down with me. I'll see you this weekend for all the hits on the country top 40 with Fitz right here.
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1: Man, Bob, I was just, you know, you and I were talking about those power banks that you use. You put them in your truck or car to in case your battery goes dead.
2: Oh, yeah, yeah, yeah.
1: Yeah, man, I'll tell you what a...
2: If the emergency start batteries. Yeah, those are...
3: I have one. Yeah. I've used it. My Halo.
1: So I have a... So I've got an old former police Tahoe. 15 grand, 80,000 miles. Boom.
2: And people move out of your way.
1: And it's got it's upgraded engine, all this stuff. So you get all the... But it's quirky. And so I've got it.
2: Doesn't it have two batteries?
1: I have two batteries.
3: Oh.
1: Because they use a battery for starting the car, and then they have a battery that just runs all their stuff. Like lights and
2: all the
1: radios, all that kind of stuff. And so I have two, and so one's gone dead, and it's throwing off the thing. Anyway, but the last two mornings I've gone out, my battery just been dead, and so I've been using that thing. And I was just thought, you know what? Someone, if you don't have one, get one. Because you just never... I was telling Garrett about it. He didn't even know about it.
2: I have a box in my trunk. It literally has one of those. It's got a battery, like, emergency starter. It's also got a pair of jumper cables. I've also got a air compressor in there for flat tires and a flat tire patch kit to where you can put a plug or whatever there. I mean, so you're good.
1: Wow.
2: It's all in this one little box I have.
3: I will never forget the day Dee walked into my office and said, Harson, I know the answer, but... You don't have jumper cables, do you? Yes, I do, Dee. Yes, I do. You are welcome.
1: I couldn't believe it. I mean,
3: you've
1: come a long way.
3: Yeah, Garrett, we do need to get you one of those. I used it for my neighbor. She stopped me like, hey, my car died. Can you? And I was like, girl, I got you. I go in the glove box and I pull it out. It's super small.
1: It's a little. Mine's a little bit bigger than a big iPhone.
3: Yeah.
1: Like the whatever pros. So it's a little bit bigger than that. And then it just plugs in and has little miniature alligator clips. Go to the batteries.
3: Yeah.
1: And to the battery. And so you just hook it up and it charges. Boom. And it's.
2: It does everything.
3: And
2: you
3: mine
2: need.
3: Is in rose gold. It's pretty.
4: Yeah, that's my kind of
0: morning.
4: Come on. Good morning. This is Luke Bryan.
0: Big D and Bubba. 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
1: Hey, you know, speeding while driving gives you less time to react, of course. Another car could turn out in front of you. Pedestrian could be walking their dog.
2: Definitely follow the speed limit to keep them and you safe. Speeding catches up with you. Paid for by NHTSA.
1: All right, Bubba, it's your turn. What's the dating news you got?
2: This is a thing called Ditto AI. Have you heard of this?
3: No.
2: Okay, so this is going to be like the new... It's college-based right now. It hasn't moved into adult world yet. But Ditto AI is basically a new dating platform, and it gets rid of all the swiping and all the silly stuff like profiles. And what you do is instead you fill out a survey, and then the algorithm finds you a match. And when it finds a suitable partner, the app will set up the date based upon your interests, like mutual interests of the two of you.
1: And you don't have any choice?
2: No, but the idea of the whole thing is to get rid of too many choices, you know?
1: I kind of like it.
2: A lot of people are very wishy-washy.
3: I always say to my friends, I wish that you could just knock me out for 3 months. When I wake up, there's a dude on my couch, and you say, we figured out, y'all have the same Netflix history. This is going to work for you. We vetted him, and I'm done with the dating part. They're kind of doing the same thing.
2: That's kind of what this is. It's basically saying, yeah, too many choices, get rid of all that. Instead of a bunch of matches or rejections, Ditto AI is going to do a single date. Get rid of all the hours of scrolling and the small talk and all that stuff, and then it'll have your date already set up for you. So it's kind of a cool little thing. So I don't know.
1: I like it if it just did it and you have to show up and you just get a thing that says, here's the person's
2: name.
1: Here's
2: where to go,
1: name.
2: What to do, here's what they look like.
1: And no, not even that.
3: No, you don't even get that.
1: No, a complete blind date.
2: Oh, they do that, though. They do those little dinners.
3: Nah.
1: I mean, I think it's better because otherwise you get, you know, paralysis by analysis. And you're like, oh, I don't know. That, like Bubba, that's AI. Can you please stop doing AI? Oh, she's on a horse. Can y'all please stop being on a horse?
2: Just wait. Ditto AI is literally going to bring AI into the dating realm and maybe fix things. I don't know. It's going to take the shopping aspect of digital dating away. And we'll see how this all works out. But as of right now, it is only available for like college age people. So if you're over 21, 22, then too bad. You have to still get on Bumble and Hinge and all that other stuff.
0: Fridays are funner with Big D and Bubba.
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1: From Northern News Now, I'm Anna Eckberg. Superior held the first of several town halls last night to share information and answer questions about the city's effort to transition to a city-owned utility system. As we have previously reported, SWLNP is a private company that has served the city of Superior for more than 100 years. Superior Mayor Jim Payne says residents claim they are frustrated by the overcharging by SWLNP and says they have, quote, no control over their utility bills increasing. Last year, the city expressed an interest in taking over public utilities, as it is the only city in Wisconsin with a privately owned utility provider. However, SWLNP released its findings from a feasibility study earlier this year, alleging that it would cost the city more than $300 million to acquire them and have Superior run their own utilities. Residents are now asking city leaders directly about those cost savings. Plus, the Lester Park golf course controversy seems to be dying down. Last night, residents of Duluth finally got to see what the land use study determined would be the best course of action for the piece of land. The recommendation was for 3/4 of the land to be reserved for open space and 63 acres being left for neighborhood mixed use, including housing and development. For more news, you can head to our website, northernnewsnow.com. I'm Anna Eckberg.

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1: Hey, good morning. Who's this?
3: This is Adam. Adam in Oregon. Listen to you guys every morning. I got my alarm clock set, and on comes Big D and Bubba, and I get up and make coffee and start my morning.
1: Hey, what kind of? I got a question.
4: I know you're both. Oh, he heard it.
1: What kind of? What?
2: The alarm clock thing.
1: Yeah, so mine went out. Mine went out. I have an old school alarm, like the green numbers and all that, like digital, school. Yeah.
3: Mine's green. My phone goes off at night. I turn on my old school digital alarm clock. It's a radio alarm, 5:30 in the morning, and on you go. There you guys are.
1: Yeah.
2: They never fail. You know, I use my phone as my alarm clock. Dude, they'll do an overnight update. Next thing you know, I wake up and my alarm is going off.
1: You don't hear it.
2: But I don't hear it, and it's not vibrating or anything. But you look in the little app, the little indicator is like, it's vibrating. Uh-huh. But that doesn't do anything. It makes no noise, and it makes nothing.
1: Yeah. I got to get a new one. I think I'm going to go to eBay and just get me like one of those old school, the brown with the fake, it's the plastic wood looking thing.
2: I saw one that was about the size. Yeah. It was literally about the size of like a giant, like a Happy Meal or something, and it was huge and it was so big, and I'm like, you know, this thing will wake you up because the speaker on it was like a 6x9.
3: Well, we got to bring these vintage technologies back, huh?
1: That's right.
2: I actually think we do.
1: Nothing wrong with it, man. It worked. It worked.
2: And it worked well.
3: All right. I'd tell you my alarm clock, but I'm using it. Sorry.
1: Yeah, I don't blame you.
2: Yeah.
1: All right. Well, thank you, man. It's good talking to you, Adam.
3: Thank you, guys.
1: All right, later.
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0: Downtown Duluth Movies in the Park. 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This week's movie, Lilo and Stitch.
1: Lilo, how's it going?
2: Look, David, I got a dog.
1: What? You sure that's a dog?
2: Yeah.
1: Rough. Oh. Okay.
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1: Well, the hubbub around here has been about Carson and her washing machine. We've gotten one. Never thought it in passing. Everyone's like, what's the latest on it now?
3: So I have got a delivery today.
1: Okay.
3: For a new washer and dryer. I guess you bought the whole set. Very nice. So they are showing up with that, but I am on high alert. I've got the tech set up. They're supposed to call. So
1: are they doing this morning?
3: Yeah. But it's one of those where they give you a window that's 8 hours. Means, you know, they're not going to show up until like 7:59, 7:58. That's the last two seconds to go. But so I'm on high alert to get that. And then I have new bedding being delivered because included in the still currently locked washing machine are sheets. Very fancy pillowcases that I spent a lot of money on just a month ago.
1: So you can't get those back?
3: The problem is they've now been sitting
1: molded
3: for 5 days.
2: Wet.
3: Locked in there.
2: Yeah,
3: so I kind of just felt...
1: Yeah, just get new stuff.
3: Yeah.
1: Plus, it'd be nice. But you gotta wash it before you put it on there.
3: That's the problem, right?
1: That's right. You can't you can't take it out of the package.
2: How much was it to replace? Because it was like a motherboard or something like that.
3: They told my landlord it was going to be $700 for the motherboard, I guess, with the labor. But he said it'd be $700.
2: $700 to replace a motherboard.
3: The motherboard in my washing machine.
2: Like,
3: what
2: a
3: ridiculous
2: thing to say. Washing machine didn't even cost that much, though.
3: No,
2: I'm sure.
3: No.
2: Like, how is that the tech to replace the old tech is way more than the tech itself?
3: That's what we're in, man. That's what we're in, and this is why I rent.
2: All right. So at any point today, you're going to get a text saying, "Come
3: get me and
2: let me into your house."
3: Yes.
2: And wow. All right. Well, thanks for the update.
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1: I got a lady on the phone who was calling in talking about how women can do their own work and stuff like that. And I had to stop her. I said, wait, you got to tell Bubba this. So what's the thing about your Kubota? You did what to your Kubota?
3: I changed my oil and grease it just by watching YouTube videos.
2: I love this. You know, talking about like Carson's.
3: I have a front loader. When my husband died 3 years ago, I was doing everything to the car and everything. But when he passed, I had to learn how to do the Kubota. So, and washing my refrigerator, I took. Freezer, I fixed the ice cube maker several times by watching YouTube, and I tried to fix the compressor, but that was too much. I had to get a new refrigerator. But anything these days, there's so many videos out there.
1: Yeah, a lot. There's a lot. There really is.
3: And women can do their own.
1: Yeah. Yeah, they can.
2: Well, it was just like, talking about the Carson, the lady who called a minute ago, Donna.
3: Mm-hmm. I heard her.
2: That's amazing. I'm sitting here blown away. Like, wow, that's crazy. But I'm afraid that when I pull something apart, I'll never be able to get it back together.
3: Take a picture.
1: No, that's smart.
3: I take a picture before I do smart. Anything. My husband used to do that when he did an electrical thing, anything electrical. Well, I'm a retired computer technician, and I still take pictures. Okay. When I do things like that, I still take pictures, and then I know I'm putting everything back the right way.
2: All right.
1: I would call you to come out to the house and fix my stuff. I like you.
3: I would come.
1: I know you would. All right. Hey, thank you.
3: I help a lot of senior citizens with their things.
1: Oh,
3: so with their computers and stuff.
1: Yeah.
3: So. I understand. I could help you, too, even though you're not senior citizen.
1: I didn't think that way, though.
2: I'm a high school senior citizen.
1: That's right. We're the opposite to seniors. All right. Thank you.
3: Thank you. Bye now.

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1: Hey, you know, speeding while driving gives you less time to react, of course. Another car could turn out in front of you. Pedestrian could be walking their dog.
2: Definitely follow the speed limit to keep them and you safe. Speeding catches up with you. Paid for by NHTSA.
3: Good morning. What's up?
1: No matter. What's going on with you?
3: So, crazy story. We have four spider monkeys. And the vet bill is astronomical to keep them healthy.
2: Well, I bet it is. They're like little mini people.
4: I mean, you could stop the story. It's crazy. We have four spider monkeys.
3: That's
4: all I needed to hear.
1: So do your spider monkeys live in your house?
3: Yes, we have a like a rescue. Well, my wife has a rescue, and I'm just like,
4: love how he separated that.
2: Yeah,
3: right.
2: He's a cage cleaner.
3: Yeah, they are. There's something serious when it comes. They're like toddlers that never grow up.
1: And they can climb.
2: Climb on, spider monkey.
3: Yeah, climb, swing.
1: What's the
3: from everything?
1: What's the Ricky Bobby? They're like, I'm gonna get on you like a. Spider monkey.
3: Right, yeah. And the monkey see, monkey do thing you always hear, it's the most true thing in the world. If they see you do something like unlock the refrigerator or the cabinet or whatever, they know how to do it now.
2: Yeah. Well, have you not watched TikTok? I mean, we're basically monkeys. That's all it is. It's copycats everywhere.
3: Exactly.
1: Hey, do they have a scent gland or something you have to take out or you have to remove?
2: Like a ferret?
1: I don't know. Is there?
3: No. They don't. They don't really have an odor. Like, everybody thinks they stink and, like, throw poop and stuff. Yeah. They don't.
2: I did think that.
3: We get. We do a TikTok live every night.
1: Oh, I get it. What is that?
2: What's your
4: TikTok?
3: Southern Monkey Daddy.
4: This call just gets better and better.
2: All right. Well, we will be watching Southern Monkey Daddy.
4: Southern Monkey Daddy, you are my favorite.
1: I hope you're trolling us. And it's
4: I know.
1: And it's like.
3: This is my life. I promise you, I love you, trolling.
2: All right, man. Well, look.
1: Southern Monkey Daddy.
2: Thank you for that.
1: Thank you.
2: Live stream tonight. Make sure everybody watches it.
1: We got to do a collab with Southern Monkey Daddy.
4: Yes.
3: Yeah, you definitely do.
1: All right. Thank you, Southern Monkey
3: Y'all
1: Daddy.
3: Y'all have a good day.
1: You too. Bye.
2: See you. Bye-bye.
3: All right. Bye.
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1: 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How is your roof held up? A reminder that 90% of storm-related damage cannot be seen from the ground. With the high winds sweeping through the Twin Ports area, your roof may have been damaged. 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
1: Garcia, excited for tomorrow? Is it tomorrow night? What do you mean, who is this?
2: The first love of my life.

0: Is it, don't you and your mom go?
1: Usually it's me and my mom and my brother. But okay. I called her last night to let her know that I was going to see Barry. And
2: can you call him by his official name?
1: Mr. Manilow?
2: Borens. You know, Larry is short for Lawrence, and Barry is short for Borens. So Borens Manilow.
1: Oh, boy.
0: Stop.
1: Oh, boy.
0: So you've seen him how many times?
1: Oh. Wow, I don't know. A lot?
0: More than five times?
1: Yeah. Oh, yeah.
0: Okay. Oh, yeah. Wow.
1: And I always pay for really good seats for Bear. I've been front row a couple of times. I've met him. I actually bought the meet and greet.
0: That's right. How much was that?
2: It was like $1,000.
3: Wasn't it for all three of you, right?
0: No. Wasn't it like $3,000?
1: It was $2,000 a person. What? And I bought tickets for me and my brother and my mother.
0: No.
1: I'm going to tell you, that was, and I know you can't put a price on happiness, but when I tell you, it was the greatest day of my mother's life. She tells everybody that. She says, it's not the day I was born, although that's probably second best day because I paid for it. But otherwise, it was meeting Barry, the picture of her and Barry, because we got individual photos plus a family photo.
0: Uh-huh.
1: I always call it our alternative universe family tree that Barry would have been my dad.
0: Uh-huh.
1: But, She's so cozied up to him.
0: Oh.
1: She like snuggled into the crook of his arm. It's the cutest picture.
0: That is sweet.
1: So I'm going, and I told her I will send what pictures I can, and I'm going to try to take video because
0: it's his last Nashville show. That's what they're calling it.
1: Here's the problem.
0: Oh.
1: My brother sends me a message the other day. He goes, 14 years ago, we were at the quote, last Barry Manilow tour. He's been on this last time tour for a decade and a half.
3: Has he been?
1: I have jackets that say the last time. Manilow. Serious. I'm not even joking. I could, like, wear that.
2: He's very smart, then, is what we're trying to say.
1: Yeah, and you know what he's real smart? The second song in the set list, because I went and looked it up, is my favorite song of his ever. And the only time I've ever heard it live was on the Copacabana tour when I was 7. So, all these years later, thank you, Barry, for doing that. Again, I don't have emotions, but this man makes me feel and cry.
0: The good thing is, Barry Manilow concerts start at 1:30 in the afternoon.
1: I'm so excited. I'm going to be home in bed. Yeah. It'll still be light out.
4: You talk funny.
1: So funny. So hilarious.
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1: From Northern News Now, I'm Anna Ekberg. Superior held the first of several town halls last night to share information and answer questions about the city's effort to transition to a city-owned utility system. As we have previously reported, SWLNP is a private company that has served the city of Superior for more than 100 years. Superior Mayor Jim Payne says residents claim they are frustrated by the overcharging by SWLNP and says they have, quote, no control over their utility bills increasing. Last year, the city expressed an interest in taking over public utilities, as it is the only city in Wisconsin with a privately owned utility provider. However, SWLNP released its findings from a feasibility study earlier this year, alleging that it would cost the city more than $300 million to acquire them and have Superior run their own utilities. Residents are now asking city leaders directly about those cost savings. Plus, the Lester Park golf course controversy seems to be dying down. Last night, residents of Duluth finally got to see what the land use study determined would be the best course of action for the piece of land. The recommendation was for 3/4 of the land to be reserved for open space and 63 acres being left for neighborhood mixed use, including housing and development. For more news, you can head to our website, northernnewsnow.com. I'm Anna Ekberg.

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1: So you know how it is. You're late. You're trying to get out the door, and you get in the car, and you're rushed, and you're all of a sudden you're speeding, trying to get to your destination that you're late for.
2: Which actually isn't saving you more than just a few seconds here and there. Mm-hmm. It's not worth it. On your way, you could kill someone. That's really heavy stuff. But it is the reality of speeding. Lives are changed in an instant. The faster you're going, the less reaction time you have. Being late is not an excuse to speed. Remember, speeding catches up with you. And this message is brought to you by NHTSA.

0: Jackson says, I asked the waitress for a quickie and she slapped me. The old lady next to me said, it's pronounced quiche, dear.
1: Jade says, that moment when you're coughing in public and you've reached the appropriate social cough limit and now you just have to hold it in and choke to death.
0: Clayton says, they say money can't buy you happiness, but it can buy you a happy meal.
1: Which will make you happy. Dana says, I really feel like no one is automatic, supersonic, hypnotic, funky, fresh anymore. And that is a big part of the problem.
0: It's the problem. All right, get a good tweet. Tag us. We'll see it at Big D and Bubba.
2: Tweet, tweet. Tweet, tweet.
3: Big D and Bubba's Tasty Tweet.
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3: Hello?
2: Hello, hi.
3: Hi.
2: Hey.
3: Hi, Rabbi.
2: Well, why is it when people call, they forget what they called for? Like, is it...
1: Stress, nerves, whatever, you know.
2: Well, also, I guess maybe because they start dialing and maybe it rings like 10 times because we're on the phone with somebody else. And by the time we hang up with them, then we get to their call and they forgot.
1: But
2: why not just say, hey, I'm sorry, I literally just forgot what I was talking about. Can you put me on hold and I'll figure it out? And we can put them on hold.
1: Yeah.
2: And then we can come back and they'll be like
4: Dee said, nerves.
1: Yeah,
4: that's it. Yeah.
2: There's nothing to be nervous about.
4: They're a little heightened.
2: Nothing to be nervous about. By the way, if you ever want to reach out, if you're too nervous to talk, you can always text. Big D and Schaefer are going through the text constantly throughout the show. 1-800-667-8686. And you can text us even after the show, and we'll still get it. We could look at it tomorrow morning.
0: Forget the working blues. And let the good times roll. It's finally Friday with Big D and Bubba.
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1: Hey there. Good morning. What's up?
3: Hey, we just want to say happy Friday, and my son has a joke he wanted to tell you guys.
2: I love this. What's his name, first of all?
3: Sawyer.
2: Sawyer. All right, Sawyer's got a joke, everybody.
3: What did the stop sign say to the car?
2: Big D, what did the stop sign say to the car?
1: I don't know, Bubba. What did it say?
2: Stop!
3: Hold up. Wait a minute.
2: Yeah, see, that's different. Instead of saying stop. I love it. Sawyer, that's
3: happy
2: a...
3: Happy Friday.
2: That is a new
3: happy
2: one.
3: Happy Friday.
2: Happy Friday to you, dude.
1: Thank you.
2: Thanks for coming up with a brand new joke for the world.
3: You're welcome.
2: Can other people anywhere listening use that today at work?
3: Yes.
2: Okay, they have your permission.
1: All right, okay. Well, there you go. Thank you, Sawyer.
3: You're welcome.
4: Hit it. It's Friday. We're all in a great mood. The weekend's almost here.
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1: 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It's finally Friday with Big D and Bubba.
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1: So our we get a lot of people come in. We get pretty much every artist that, you know, that comes in. And most are great, and some aren't good at all. However, we have some of our favorites that are in. It's the Cleverleys. Digger is here. Good morning to you, sir.
2: Good morning. People love when you guys come by. I mean, they really do, because it's fun. It's a little irreverent, but it's also interesting because you guys are good. You're playing fun stuff, but you're good.
3: Well, thank you. When we originally started doing this, you know, I wanted it to be, you know, absurd.
1: What was the first one that you did that kind of took off and people were like, oh my gosh, this is cool?
3: It was a Black Eyed Peas song, Tonight's Gonna Be a Good Night.
1: Oh, yeah. And you did it in a whole bluegrass style?
3: We did a bluegrass style, but we did it at my farm on the back of a big low-boy flatbed trailer.
1: Yeah, yeah.
3: And then put fireworks around it.
1: Yeah.
3: And set them off like it was a kind of the first Cleverly Fest.
1: And,
2: 12 people there.
1: Yeah. Well, all 12, they'll never forget it.
3: I put a sign out, a small yard sale sign, that said free festival, free music fest.
1: Out by your place?
3: Out by my place. I cooked 20 pork butts.
1: Yeah.
3: And brought a couple porto potties out there so they wouldn't be going to my bathroom. I didn't know if anybody would come. Like 150 people came.
1: What? So, dude, you say free, people go.
3: And we put out hay bales out there. Yeah. And it looked like a legitimate festival.
1: I think, I got to tell you, of all the artists that come in, you guys are the ones that really stand out, because it's a mix of comedy, but the musicianship is so good. It's not like, hey, we're funny and we're going to kind of play. Like, you got all of it.
3: It was really important to me for that to be, you know, 75% of it.
1: Yeah.
3: I wanted the comedy and to be able to weave the storylines in and out. Because I was a huge fan of Spinal Tap. So I wanted the comedy and the fact that we were doing these songs to be kind of absurd. But the musicianship was really important. So seeking out the best possible pickers.
1: So if you've never heard the Cleverleys play before, you're going to do it. We've got the whole crew in here. We got banjos, we got mandolins, we've got guitars, we've got stand-up bass, fiddles, you name it. We got it all in here. We have a goat. I don't even know whose goat that is. And this is yours. Okay. The Cleverleys are going to play for you. It's coming up next.

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1: Hey, the Cleverleys in the studio with us, Digger and the crew. All right, so let's get into it, man. It's comedy, it's bluegrass, it's country, and it's fun.
2: And this is going to be an original. Normally, you guys come in and you'll do covers and all that.
1: What? Really?
3: Yeah, this is original, and it's about a neighbor.
2: Is it based on a true story?
3: Based on a true, loosely.
2: Okay.
3: Based on a true story.
1: No.
3: There is really a guy that lived about 2 miles down from our old farm. I never met him, but he had the prettiest garden I ever saw in my life.
1: Yeah.
3: And the best tomato plants I'd ever seen.
1: Yeah,
3: and then one day, there's all these black SUVs and dogs running around out there.
1: Did you get a little helicopter action, too?
3: And probably some helicopters.
1: Sure,
3: Like, what's going on at dude's house? And turns out tomato plants wasn't all he was
1: No,
3: growing.
1: No.
2: Oh, yeah.
1: All right,
2: so that's the inspiration on this one.
1: What rhymes with ATF?
3: And so I wrote this song. He won't know about it for 8 to 10. But.
1: All right, here you go. It's the Cleverleys.

0: hope one day. I hope one day the cash crop guy. I hope he hears that.
1: He might have heard it just now. We're huge in jail. We have a very big captive audience.
0: Big time. Justin, we get the weird
1: jail
0: letters.
1: Mail.
0: We do, man.
1: They write really? Letter. Oh yeah, they'll
0: they
1: write
0: use
1: letter.
0: All of the like, space, all like, around the
1: letter. Like they'll write the letter and then they'll wrap around and they'll do these little spirals.
0: There's
1: and,
0: no oh, there's no white space on the paper. They use it all up.
1: They got time.
0: Yeah.
1: Nothing to do but write.
0: So I'm sure that he just heard it. So yeah. Big shout out to him.
2: Oh, I mean, better that than make a shank out of it.
0: That's exactly you know? Right. All right, the Clever Ladies is with us. We got more music and fun. It's on the way next.
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0: 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And also, if you are putting on a festival, you're putting on some kind of thing, and you want to hire them, super cheap, and they will they will do it.
2: You will people, bring our fireworks display and everything.
1: Your people at the festival will love these guys, yeah, and I'm serious. So I mean, whatever you're, I know you're joking about it, but seriously, I would book you in a heartbeat.
0: Yeah, for sure. All right, so what are you guys going to play next for us?
2: We're going to play an old square dance number called Fire Burning.
0: Fire Burning.
1: Grab your partner, Dosey Do, the whole thing.
0: Is this original or is this a...
2: This is not an original.
0: Oh, it's a classic.
1: From the 1800s?
2: Yeah. Yeah, it's an old classic.
0: Not that classic. All right, here we go. The Cleverleys.

0: The Cleverleys. By the way, Digger, I must say, I'm so unhip that I had to Google that that was Sean Kingston. this is Fire Burning. I didn't know. I thought it was original.
1: No, I mean, it sounds like an original.
0: Kind of. kind of sound like you're making it up as you're playing it.
2: But. So who is the band? We haven't introduced everybody. I mean, we've been playing and goofing off and being silly. Who do you have today?
1: Oh, absolutely. This is my youngest boy.
0: He's new. Do you not know his name?
2: Just born to.
1: No, I'm not, but I didn't meet him until he was 6 years old. Met his mom at a little bluegrass festival in the desert called Burning Man. And 6 years later, he showed up at my doorstep.
0: And playing with the mandolin.
1: Said, you're my daddy.
0: Who we got else out here?
1: This one over here is... is my nephew.
0: Okay.
1: And real all proud right. of him.
0: He plays,
1: Steven
0: okay.
1: Tyler Dale.
0: Okay.
1: Down there on the end is my niece, Paradigm.
0: Uh-huh.
1: And this one over here on the bass is my youngest daughter, Blade.
0: Nice.
1: That's what we call her.
0: Blade. Sweet.
2: That's her jail name?
1: She'll cut you. Yeah. She'll be writing you letters.
0: You can find the Cleverleys. You can find the Cleverleys online, thecleverleys.com, for all shows and events. And like you said earlier, if you want to book them, man, book them. They're so good. And they're going to be a fun addition. If you haven't seen them before, do so wherever they are, thecleverleys.com.
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1: From Northern News Now, I'm Anna Eckberg. Superior held the first of several town halls last night to share information and answer questions about the city's effort to transition to a city-owned utility system. As we have previously reported, SWLNP is a private company that has served the city of Superior for more than 100 years. Superior Mayor Jim Payne says residents claim they are frustrated by the overcharging by SWLNP and says they have, quote, no control over their utility bills increasing. Last year, the city expressed an interest in taking over public utilities as it is the only city in Wisconsin with a privately owned utility provider. However, SWLNP released its findings from a feasibility study earlier this year, alleging that it would cost the city more than $300 million to acquire them and have Superior run their own utilities. Residents are now asking city leaders directly about those cost savings. Plus, the Lester Park golf course controversy seems to be dying down. Last night, residents of Duluth finally got to see what the land use study determined would be the best course of action for the piece of land. The recommendation was for 3/4 of the land to be reserved for open space and 63 acres being left for neighborhood mixed use, including housing and development. For more news, you can head to our website, northernnewsnow.com. I'm Anna Eckberg.

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1: Hi, I just want to say that you guys are awesome, and you guys make my morning great, because I'm just out here sitting in the tractor and listening to you guys. It's just a jam.
2: Dude.
3: What kind of tractor are you sitting in?
1: Oh, I'm just sitting in like a John Deere, a 6150R, doing a little bit of chisel plowing, and you guys are just a jam to listen to.
2: I love you, man. You're like awesome. You're my favorite caller today so far.
3: What exactly is what is chisel plowing?
1: It's like you're ripping up the ground that you're clearing ground. You're just kind of ripping it up. You know what I mean?
3: Okay. Yeah. And then you'll plant, and then you water.
1: Harvest it. Water and harvest it. And
3: yeah.
1: It's just great.
3: Nice. How old are you?
1: I am 15 years old.
3: Probably you're a better driver than I am.
2: You've been driving since he's been three.
3: Well, that's awesome. What's your name, man?
1: My name is Noah Pratt.
3: All right, man. It's good talking to you. Keep those rows straight now.
1: Oh, yes. They're going to be straight. Thank you very much.
3: I see you, brother. Bye-bye.
1: Bye-bye.

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1: 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Now that's entertainment.
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11: Happy Friday, everybody. Weather out there, 74 for high, rain on and off through the day today. 63 tonight, tomorrow, mostly sunny, 71 for Sunday, partly sunny, 69. Monday, partly sunny, 78. By Tuesday, a chance for some rain again and a high near 73. That's your Twin Ports weather. Big D and Bubba, it's the Cat Morning Show. Good morning.

0: gonna take a sweet sip of whatever lies fixing. It's a good day.
1: I'm calling Joe Nichols, singer Joe Nichols. Dude.
2: Yo.
1: Hey, man. So I just saw, Bubba doesn't even know, but I just saw in the news about you getting to, he doesn't even know I'm calling.
3: What's going on?
1: You are going to get to play with Bo Cephas, Hank Williams Jr. Are you opening up for him, or he's opening up for you? Have you ever played with him before?
2: Oh, yeah. Yeah, we've done a few dates together. This would be, I don't know, probably the fifth or sixth date we've done together.
1: Oh, okay. Oh, well, I was going to call and warn you.
3: Does he like you? I mean,
2: I guess, yeah. As far as I can tell, yeah, he's invited me to several things, including hunting, turkey hunting one time, which I'll have to tell you about. It was an amazing disaster.
1: You went turkey hunting with Hank Williams Jr.?
2: I did, yeah. Yeah, I totally told him beforehand that I'd gone hunting before. Total lie. And it was pretty clear, pretty evident right away that I had never been turkey hunting before.
1: Yeah.
2: And it was, like I said, it was just a hilarious
1: turkey hunting
2: comedy of disasters.
1: Turkey hunting is a different thing because you have to, like, everything has to be camoed.
3: And not only that, but you have to be unbelievably quiet. You can't move because turkey have great vision. Turkey are some of the smartest animals in the woods.
1: That's why Benjamin Franklin wanted to make it our national bird.
3: Yeah.
1: It was a contender.
2: I got a crash course that weekend because I didn't know any of those things going into that. I thought it was a hangout. It'd be like a hangout with Hank. I brought a bottle of whiskey with me and my guitar. I thought we were going to play blues, man, and have a couple of drinks. And it was a serious hunting trip. I was,
1: you're like,
2: man, it was so embarrassing.
1: How do you get around to casually asking him to play Family Tradition without coming off as a fanboy?
2: I don't think there is a way to do that, honestly.
1: Do you remember? Do you remember that time you played All My Rowdy Friends? Do you remember when you did that? That one time, that video. Do you remember that video with everyone in it?
3: Do you remember the NFL controversy?
1: Do you remember
2: in the greatest Chris Farley voice ever? Yeah, that's exactly how I feel. Right.
1: All right. Well, okay. Well, I didn't realize that you've already made a fool of yourself in front of Hank before. So you're an expert. I was just going to warn you because I don't know if you have ever seen the now infamous video of him coming in on the show.
2: No.
1: We'll have to send it to you. He wanted to. He's like, I'm going to smoke a cigar in the studio, and we're like, yeah, of course, it's fine. I don't care. And he's like, I'm not asking. And we're like, okay.
3: And then he goes, you know what? He lightened up as the day went on.
4: But Joe, they were in the middle of speaking to him, and he just picked up the phone and left. He had a call.
1: He walked into the corner and just started talking to someone
3: in the middle of the interview.
1: We're on the air. We're like, what's happening? He told me, he goes, I'm going to smoke anyway. He goes, icons don't ask, they tell. And we were like, ugh.
3: Okay. But you know what? If anybody can say that, he's the closest thing to the country music royal bloodline that we've ever had.
1: Yeah, for sure. He is. No doubt.
3: Did we lose Joe?
1: Joe? I think we lost you. Joe?
2: Uh-oh. Can you hear me? I got to tell you, I'm in the very, very beautiful countryside of New Hampshire out in the woods. So
1: I
2: apologize for the reception.
1: You hunting with your guitar?
2: Yeah, we're hunting cheese today. Yeah.
1: Nowhere better to do it. All right, Joe, we love you. If you want to go see Joe Nichols, you can check him out, all his tour dates with him and Hank Williams, and also check out the new song, by the way.
2: C'est la vie.
1: C'est la vie. That's it. Thank you for saving me. All right, Joe, we love you. We'll see you soon.
2: Hey, love you guys. All right, thank later. You.
1: Okay, bye.
2: Bye.
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1: See everyone playing the drink a beer from Luke Bryan, where it sounds like SpongeBob, and I can't stop. It's the background singer.
2: Okay, so where did you find this?
1: Oh, it's all over, man.
2: SpongeBob literally is singing backup vocals for Luke Bryan.
1: Dude. Sounds pretty, too. Sounds good. Yeah.
2: Are you kidding me?
1: That's why that project was so expensive, by the way.
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0: Hair raising. Eye popping.
2: I can see.
0: Big D and Bubba, the Cat Morning Show.

0: Okay.
1: Yeah.
0: So were you one of the flaggers?
1: I think that would be an appropriate song.
0: Yeah,
1: you know?
0: Absolutely. But we're being nosy. Were you one of the flaggers? Were you somebody doing like filing? I mean, what were you actually out there, you know, messing with the asphalt?
1: Everything the guy's done, that's what I done. I'm in a dump truck right now. So
0: what? Well, that's a great last day at work. You're in a dump truck. Well, just for you, here we go. And you know what? We're going to send this out not only just for you. We're going to share it a little bit. For anybody else who's leaving their jobs today, it's Johnny Paycheck.
1: Thanks so much. Take this.

0: Two dudes, one mission, zero plan. This is the Big D and Bubba live stream.
1: Can you see the light? You're almost there. Thrills and laughter fill the air. Have a great time out at Fondaloo.
2: We're lighting up the evenings with the Friday Fuse. 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
4: Happy Friday, everybody. Weather out there, 74 for high, rain on and off through the day today. 63 tonight, tomorrow, mostly sunny, 71 for Sunday, partly sunny, 69. Monday, partly sunny, 78. By Tuesday, a chance for some rain again and a high near 73. That's your Twin Ports weather. Big D and Bubba, it's the Cat Morning Show. 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
1: Hey, good morning, good morning, good morning. Well, you guys are better than cornflakes, let me tell you what.
2: Man, I don't know. I like me some good cornflakes.
1: Hey, listen, I got a question for y'all. Do you know why they call it a Friday?
2: Why do they call it a Friday?
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2: I thought you had some real information for us. I'm like, I know July is named after Julius Caesar. I don't know. Friday, because you, okay. All right, well, hey, thank you. Appreciate it.
1: All right. Hey, appreciate y'all.
2: Later, man. Coming up on Monday, we're going to be joined by Little Big Town. They got a brand new album coming out. They'll be telling us all about it. Monday, Monday, Monday.
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Gary, Stephen Wilson Jr. It's Cat 98.9. A happy, happy Friday to you. Good to have you with Little Big Town Pontoon. It's Cat 98.9. Good morning.

0: Hey, it's Fitz, the guy who plays the hits from the Country Top 40, and every number one song has a target on its back. And this weekend, we're going to find out if Jason Aldean can hold on to the biggest song in country music with Don't Tell On Me. Who is going to be taking home the crown? Well, you got to turn it up and count it down with me. I'll see you this weekend for all the hits on the Country Top 40 with Fitz right here.
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2: Cat 98.9, the Midday Show, Andy Stuckel, Tortoise in here. How are you, sir?
3: I'm doing pretty well.
2: Man, we're coming to that point. It's, you know, summer's going to be wrapping up. We're starting with the fall, so we got a lot of stuff going on. People may be shopping still for some hiking stuff, some sandals, you know, and then they're getting ready for fall stuff, too. So
3: yeah, so we do have a pretty wide lineup of hiking and outdoor products. People can, you know, we've got those classic hikers that go up over your ankle, you know, waterproof, firm, you know, sturdy boots that get you through all sorts of terrain. We also have a good selection of trail running shoes. It's sure. become more and more popular, not only in like the running community, people want to being, wanting to be in the woods and run around, but also those have been used as crossover shoes. People wear those as their hiking boots, actually, because they are aggressive enough. You know, the tread is so you know,
2: sturdy.
3: So sturdy. The big lugs that they have on the bottom can get you through all sorts of terrain as well, and they don't weigh you down. I mean, they're just their running shoe weight, which is the foam that our brands use, keeps getting lighter and lighter. So you know, you barely even know that they're on your feet.
2: Yeah, you need to stop in, stick your foot in the machine, and that'll get you a readout of your arch, and you guys can help with not just shoes, but all kinds of, you have inserts there, and all kinds of things can help you out for everyday life,
3: too. Yeah, definitely there's layers to this, and when we scan your feet, we get that, not only the measurements of your feet, so we can size you properly, but we get to learn about your arches, how high they are, what sort of motion they have as you take a step compared to what they looked like when they were just standing. And all that makes a difference because shoes are designed for different arch types. People don't generally have an understanding of that, but when you learn about how your arches move, then we can better fit them and make the rest of your body feel better too. If that's your feet or your ankles, knees, hips, you've had maybe a surgery that you're trying to recover from. And then on top of that, we've got the inserts because shoes are the base of this all, but we can specialize the fit. We can specialize the structure of the shoes to another level when we start adding the more formed and like plastic framed inserts that, that are options for all sorts of foot ailments and arch types.
2: It makes a difference. I know that now, you know, I've been coming in for a couple of years now. It all makes a difference. I was in there the other day and a guy was like, he was asking, well, does this really make a difference? And I want to say, yes, it does, sir. Mm-hmm. Hallelujah. Check it out. You know, once you learn about this stuff, it really does make a difference in day-to-day life and your knees, your feet, your ankle, all that stuff. So
3: and there's no going back. Once you get a good pair of shoes and you learn about how, you know, the difference that it can make for the rest of your body, there's no going back to grabbing the cheap pair of shoes that you just found off a shelf somewhere. Yeah. And when it's supporting you properly, it's a world of difference.
2: You want to stop in? Where's the store at?
3: Yeah, we're located in West Duluth, right on the corner of 40th Avenue West and Grand. We're open Monday through Friday from 9 to 7. Saturdays are 9 to 5. Sundays are 11 to 4. 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
2: 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Thank you, sir. 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

red t-shirt there. We'll see him next week at Wee Fest up there at the Sioux Pass Ranch in Detroit Lakes. 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Keep it locked for details, right? Ella Langley, love it.

0: 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Thursday, Randy Houser, Flatlands Calvary, and Lainey Wilson. I'd be out of luck, lost if I ever ever lose. Yeah, Jesus Jones, mama, my son, he's wallet in me. Friday, Max McKnone, Stella Lefty, and Thomas Rhett. You're singing that money maker like a heartbreaker, like your college major was twisting and tearing up Friday night. Saturday, Nate Smith, Jamie Johnson, and Brooks and Dunn. Oh. 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

0: Today's Best Country. Good to have you along on a Friday as we get ready for the weekend, man. Decent weather. Today we'll get the rain, much needed rain, but then pretty decent tomorrow and Sunday for your weekend. Morgan Wallen, Thoughts You Should Know. Today's Best Country. It's on Cat.
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0: Wade Spitz is the guy who plays the hits from the country top 40, and every number one song has a target on its back. And this weekend, we're going to find out if Jason Aldean can hold on to the biggest song in country music with Don't Tell On Me. Who is going to be taking home the crown? Well, you got to turn it up and count it down with me. I'll see you this weekend for all the hits on the country top 40 with Fitz right here.
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Monday, I'm going to be out and about. Your last chances to win WeFest tickets on Monday. I'll be all over the Northland. I'll be making stops all over. I'll tell you when and where Monday morning, so you got to pay attention. Get out there and grab some last chance WeFest tickets, right? Luke Brown.

plenty of shows down there at the new Mystic Lake Amphitheater in Shakopee. And Dan and Shay will get their turn in September. Keep it on CAD for tickets to that one. This is new Dan and Shay Say So. Northern Minnesota's new country. It's CAD 98.9. Good morning.

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need the rain out there, right? I know. We'll take this rain. Rain on and off today. We'll see that high around 74. 63 tonight. Tomorrow, 71. Sunny, partly sunny Sunday and 69.

Jackson, Jimmy Buffett there. It's Cat 98.9 Zucci with you. Wii Fest is next week. We'll kick it off up there at the Sioux Pass Ranch. Last chance to win tickets coming up Monday. I'm going to be going all over the Northland, out and about. So make sure you tune in Monday morning to see where I'm going to be at so you can come by and grab some tickets. Easy as that, all right? Bailey, Chevy Silverado.

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Last chance We Fest stops. 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

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Luke Combs here, BYU. 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

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George Bershire.

Chris Jansen there. It's Cat 99. Dierks is going to headline Lakes Jam next year. BIR from Brainerd. Can't wait for that. Dierks here. 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
1: Hey, it's Fitz, the guy who plays the hits from the Country Top 40, and every number one song has a target on its back. And this weekend, we're going to find out if Jason Aldean can hold on to the biggest song in country music with Don't Tell On Me. Who is going to be taking home the crown? Well, you got to turn it up and count them down with me. I'll see you this weekend for all the hits on the Country Top 40 with Fitz right here.
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the much-needed rain is welcome. Yeah, we'll see rain on and off today. High for 74, 63 tonight, tomorrow mostly sunny, 71, partly sunny Sunday, and 60.

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Happy Friday. I hope you are having a good one. It is Hannah. We've got good music for you today. Tucker Wetmore in a few right now. It's Kenny Chesney with Carry On.

Tucker Wetmore, that's a song for the brunettes. It's about gosh dang time. Happy weekend. We've got Jordan Davis, John Party. It is Cal 98.9.

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Shaboozy, Kat98.9, he brought out Sierra Miller for his performance on Jimmy Fallon, and now we're all like, okay, they're dating. They have to be, and I love it. It's Kat98.9. She's from Summer House, by the way. You should watch that show. Here's Luke Bryan.

0: Hey, it's Fitz, the guy who plays the hits from the country top 40, and every number one song has a target on its back. And this weekend, we're going to find out if Jason Aldean can hold on to the biggest song in country music with Don't Tell On Me. Who is going to be taking home the crown? Well, you got to turn it up and count it down with me. I'll see you this weekend for all the hits on the country top 40 with Fitz right here.
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Country Cat 98.9, where they say that Travis was playing Barbies with his nieces at his wedding to this chick. 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

Best Country, Cat 98.9. What are you drinking to all night? I would love to know, actually. On the last night of July, a Friday night, let me know. 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

0: Monday. 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

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Both those guys have new albums coming. Hopefully they have another song together, Morgan and Post. 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

real good man. That is Tim McGraw on today's Best Country. Got 98.9 where Bailey Zimmerman sadly had to cancel the European dates of his show tour due to family stuff. So we're thinking of him. Here he is, Chevy Silverado, Got 98.9.

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We're next weekend. We are going to be at WeFest. We're going to be loving life again, that's for sure. 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

Jason Aldean with a whiskey drink. It is today's Best Country. Tom Aldean, now we're just talking about WeFest. You know Lainey Wilson's going to be there, right? Like, you're going to get to hear her sing her song Phone Keys Wallet live. You're going to get to see her do her dance. She did make a dance for it. You can see it on her Instagram. We're going to play that in just a few on tap.

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0: 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Thursday, Randy Houser, Flatlands Calvary, and Lainey Wilson. I'd be out of luck, lost if I ever loved you. Friday, Max McKnown, Stella Lefty, and Thomas Rhett. 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Saturday, Nate Smith, Jamie Johnson, and Brooks and Dunn. 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
0: 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Boom.

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And I was like, only Morgan can do that. Like, could never be me. 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

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What's going on? Can we just breathe for a minute? 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

is Riley Green with Worst Way. Today's Best Country, Cal 98.9, where if you have not heard the Kevin Powers Shaboozy song yet called Move On, the heck. We're going to play it, so stick around. It's coming shortly on Cal.

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She hits her knees and bows her head.

0: way it fits. The guy who plays the hits from the country top 40, and every number one song has a target on its back. And this weekend, we're going to find out if Jason Aldean can hold on to the biggest song in country music with Don't Tell On Me. Who is going to be taking home the crown? Well, you got to turn it up and count them down with me. I'll see you this weekend for all the hits on the country top 40 with Fitz right here.
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today's Best Country, Cat 98.9. I love that Cole Swindell with this song years ago, like, got people familiar with Jody Messina. It's crazy that there are people who didn't know her, but this is She Had Me at Heads Carolina on Cat.

Streetcat 98.9. What up? It is Hannah. We're less than a week away from WeFest. 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Rolling into Jason.

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